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0: That's Whitney Houston, How Will I Know, on 97.3 Cool FM. It's your friend Colleen Bailey in the middle of your Good Vibes Drive Monday edition as we get into the last little bit of August somehow. My garden in my tiny little greenhouse has finally decided that now is the time to start producing all the things it was supposed to be producing earlier in the summer. So now I'm overloaded with things, and I've been pickling and making a lot of fresh vegetables in my house. I don't think that I have grown enough things to offset the cost of doing the gardening, but I did definitely enjoy my first year giving it a shot. So good luck to all of you at your harvest season, and I hope you have enough room in your fridge for all those pickles. Coming up in just a few minutes, we'll get right back to the music for you with a look at time saver traffic and your weather forecast. We're going to kick it off next with Britney Spears.
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6: A couple of pockets of slow to be aware of. Northbound Seward Highway, 36th Avenue down to Northern Lights. Northbound Lake Otis Parkway is slowing now between Tudor and 36th Avenue. And if you're outbound on the Glen, watch your speed as you approach the Kinnick River Bridge. That's Time Saver Traffic.
5: Let's get a look at your weather forecast. Overnight lows tonight down to 56 degrees with continued clouds and scattered showers. Tomorrow, mostly cloudy skies with a high of 64. Then back to rain for the rest of the week and through the weekend. 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
1: Sir, the Mayflower's in trouble. 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

0: That's Mickey by Tony Basil on 97.3 Cool FM, or Basil if you're in the UK. It's your friend Colleen Bailey in the middle of your Good Vibes Drive Monday edition, reminding you that we've got tickets to see Bachman Turner Overdrive at the Alaska State Fair. 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
7: A couple of pockets of slow to be aware of. Northbound Seward Highway, 36th Avenue down to Northern Lights. Northbound Lake Otis Parkway is slowing now between Tudor and 36th Avenue. And if you're outbound on the Glen, watch your speed as you approach the Kinnick River Bridge. That's Time Saver Traffic.
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0: 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It's your friend Colleen Bailey in the middle of your Good Vibes Drive Monday edition. And if you're somebody who works hard for the money and you'd like a little bit of a break, make sure that you are listening tomorrow morning to Mike Ford and Mike in the Morning for your last chance to win tickets to see Amy Grant playing live at the Alaska State Fair. I don't know what time he's going to be giving those tickets away, so keep it locked right here so you don't miss out on your chance for free tickets to the concert plus fair admission. She's going to be playing 1 week from today. Coming up in just a few minutes, we'll get right back to the music for you with a look at time saver traffic and your weather forecast. We'll kick it off next with Green Day.
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7: 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She abandoned our fishermen. After we fired Mary Peltola, she sold out and became a high-paid D.C. lobbyist. 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
8: 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Dan Sullivan is different. 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That's Dan Sullivan.
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0: by Put Alaska First.
1: Dan Sullivan, by the numbers. 12 years in Washington, D.C., where he made almost 100 stock trades for himself. While Alaskans were paying higher and higher health care costs, Sullivan bought and sold stocks in pharmaceutical companies, making trades worth millions of dollars. Doing better than most other investors, even growing his own stock portfolio by 50%. In the end, Sullivan tripled the size of his fortune, and we paid more for doctor visits and prescription drugs. We're stuck with soaring prices, and he's worth up to $14 million. And once he made that fortune, Sullivan tried to cover it up, breaking Congress's insider trading law and hiding his trades for months. All those numbers sure work out for Dan Sullivan, but they definitely don't work out for Alaska.
2: I'm Mary Peltola, and I approve this message.
1: Paid for by Alaskans for Mary.
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11: If you are outbound on the Glen, there's a lot of blue that's waiting for you. Beginning at the Muldoon exit, I see someone else there at Eagle River. And another individual waiting near Chugiak. Just be advised to watch your speed. Time Saver Traffic. Anchorage
10: weather. Time for another look at your weather forecast. Overnight lows tonight down to 56 degrees with cloudy skies and continued showers. Tomorrow, look for mostly cloudy skies with a high of 64, then back to rain for the rest of the week and all the way through the weekend. 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

0: That's Aerosmith with Cryin', wrapping up another long set of tunes and wrapping up your Good Vibes Drive Monday edition. But I'll be back here tomorrow, as usual, at 3 p.m. to help you get through the rest of your workday and out onto your drive home. Keep it locked right here and be up bright and early for Mike Ford and Mike in the Morning for your last chance to win tickets to see Amy Grant and Fair Admission at the Alaska State Fair next week. Coming up in just a few minutes, right back to the music for you with a look at Time Saver Traffic. We'll kick it off next with Christina Aguilera.
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16: Eastbound Diamond Boulevard struggles between C Street and the Old Seward Highway. MLK Jr. Avenue slowing now as you approach Tudor. Same story for Boniface Parkway northbound as you head toward DeBar. And things looking pretty good on the outbound Glen. Time saver traffic.
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11: Looking out the cool weather window, more rain expected tomorrow with highs in the 60s and lows in the 50s at the station playing Alaska's greatest hits.

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1: Sir, the Mayflower's in trouble. 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

0: 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We've got more coming up right after this.
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8: Happy Tuesday. It's cool. Mike in the morning. Road's looking pretty good. We'll check that traffic and weather together. The Mind Bender in the 7 o'clock hour could be your lunchtime fun at Subway. 2 6-inch subs from Subway up for grabs. In the 8 o'clock hour, our final opportunity to win tickets to see Amy Grant going up for grabs. 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And with school already underway in the Valley and soon to start in Anchorage, we're wondering about those school pranks that sent you to the principal's office from back in the day. Do tell. 522-5973 if you care to share whatever you've got going on this morning. Thanks for staying cool.

It's Cool Mike in the Morning with cool music before 6:30 from Van Halen, Ace of Base, Tommy Two-Tone, Skinner, and Matthew Wilder. And after Cyndi Lauper, we're going to find out what's trending for a Tuesday on Cool.

0: It's Cool Mike in the Morning with a look at some things trending, courtesy of Belong Chiropractic. Dexerto says Oreo has released 6 carnival-inspired cookie flavors, including hot honey cornbread, dill pickle, strawberry shortcake, chocolate milkshake and fries, lemonade, and cotton candy. The 12-count will cost $24.99 and is only sold online. Complex Magazine says Michael Jordan's 1998 NBA Finals Game 3 jersey is being auctioned off September 15th, expected to sell for $15 million. The New York Post says LeBron James came within inches of his first career hole-in-one at the Preserve in Bandon, Oregon. Lakers star Austin Reeves and LeBron's son Bronny James saw the shot. And CBS says Joey Chestnut recently won a kolache eating contest after the Colonel's baseball game in Cedar Rapids, Iowa. Downing 25 kolaches, Chestnut said he woke up early, drank a gallon of water, and did yoga to prepare. And that's a look at some things trending, courtesy of Belong Chiropractic. We'll get a quick check of your cool commute coming up.
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6: Let's get a check of our cool commute. Definitely watch your speed inbound Glen between Chugiak and Eagle River, and a bit of a struggle getting on to J-Bear at the D Street and Boniface gates. That's time saver traffic. Providence Imaging providing this look out the cool weather window. We've got some rain on the way off and on the next day or two with highs in the 60 range, overnight lows in the 50s at the station that could send you to see Amy Grant at the Alaska State Fair. 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

0: 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That would be cool.
1: 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The only company that offers that is Guardian Security. 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Big difference between hearing just a random whistle that at this point doesn't even turn my head versus hearing a local voice. 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
0: Let's get a check of our cool commute. Your no-ticket Tuesday zone is through Eagle River on the inbound Glen, and still a struggle getting on the J-Bear right now at the Boniface Gate. That's time-saver traffic. Inbound onto Glen, singing along with Tommy Two-Tone. You know that's cool.

On the way from Billy Joel Police and Brian Adams, 735 brings the Mind Bender a shot at 2 6-inch subs from Subway. And the subject this morning, it's something some people say brightens their day. That's the Mind Bender around 735 on Cool.

0: 97.3 Cool FM and Mike in the Morning as we close in on a new school year. We're talking pranks that landed you in the principal's office. Jennifer's calling from Rogers Park this morning.
1: So my best friend and I decided that we would use the payphone in the school's actual building.
0: Right.
1: Back in the day.
0: Yeah.
1: To call the office and report ourselves as sick.
0: Oh, nice.
1: And so we did this two times and literally just walked out the door and walked home.
0: Wow.
1: But the third time we tried to do that, they had pulled a fire drill.
0: Oh.
1: So the lady in the office heard the fire drill in the background, put two and two together, and we both got expelled.
0: Oh.
1: I was so scared once I got caught. It was terrifying.
0: Oh, yeah. Always listen to what's going on in the hallway if you're going to do something like that.
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3: Your no-ticket Tuesday zone is through Eagle River on the inbound Glen, and still a struggle getting on a J-Bear right now at the Boniface Gate. That's time saver traffic. Anchorage
2: weather. Guardian Security providing this lookout. The cool weather window with a chance of rain the next day or so. We'll have daytime highs in the 60s with lows in the 50s. 56 now at the station that could give you a chance to see Amy Grant at the Alaska State Fair, including fair admission. 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
0: Let's get a quick check of the cool commute. No incidents, accidents, or distractions. Presently, if you see something we need to say something about, it's 522-5973 to reach Time Saver Traffic. At the light of Lake Otis and Tudor, singing along with Billy Joel. That's so cool.

Cool music on the way before 7:30 from Bananarama, Bon Jovi, Bare Naked Ladies, Bonnie Raitt, and Michael Jackson. We've got the Mind Bender around 7:35, a shot at 2 6-inch subs from Subway, and the subject this morning, it's something that brightens people's day.

0: It's cool, and it's back to school already happening in the Valley, soon to be happening here in Anchorage. Mike in the morning.
1: I was just thinking back to the school days and pranks. I was a goody two-shoes myself. My cousins Kevin and Doug, though, they were the pranksters in our family. Something about Principal Baldwin's toilet seat and some saran wrap. Our principal actually had his own bathroom in my elementary school. I think they were suspended for a week on that one. We're talking pranks you may have pulled. Tom's checking in from the hillside this morning.
2: I got sent to the principal's office for making peacock noises in English class.
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2: I was not allowed to go to that class. I had to go down to the office and sit instead.
1: Nice.
2: My dad just laughed and laughed.
1: That was a really good peacock, Tom.
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6: Inbound Glen traffic moving nicely. If you're eastbound on Tudor Road, watch your speed between Lake Otis Parkway and Elmore Road. That's Time Saver traffic. Looking out the cool weather window, we've got rain off and on the next couple of days with daytime highs in the 60s, overnight lows in the 50s. 56 degrees at the station that could send you to see Amy Grant at the Alaska State Fair and get you into the fair for free as well. 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
9: 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Time saver traffic.
10: Making your way down Muldoon, singing along with Bananarama. That is so cool.

cool music before 8 from Rick Astley, Corey Hart, Outkast, Kim Carnes, and Bon Jovi. And we're 7 away from the mind bender. This subject, it's something that makes people feel good.

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4: 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Up for grabs, 2 6-inch subs from Subway so you can eat fresh with cool. 75% of people say getting this from someone brightens their day. 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I will tell you it requires a number of muscles to do it. All right, requires a number of muscles to do it. It's not a good morning text. And 75% of people say getting this from someone brightens their day. What is it? 522-5973 for the Mind Bender on Cool.
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6: No incidents or accidents presently to report. You might want to watch your speed if you're northbound Minnesota approaching Raspberry Road. Time saver traffic.
1: Looking at a chance of rain again tomorrow as well. Daytime highs sticking in the 60s with overnight lows in the 50s. 57 presently at the station that could send you to see Amy Grant at the Alaska State Fair with free admission. 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

0: It's Cool Mike in the Morning with your mind bender. 75% of people say getting this brightens their day. What is it? Good morning, Cool. Do you have the answer?
1: Is it a smile?
0: Absolutely correct.
1: Awesome.
0: Do you get many of those every morning?
1: I do.
0: You're winning. Who's this?
1: This is Scott. Hi.
0: Got off ya. Go to Subway. Smiling all the way with Cool.
1: Thanks, Mike.
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0: 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No incidents or accidents presently to report. You might want to watch your speed if you're northbound Minnesota approaching Raspberry Road. Time saver traffic. The answer to the Mind Bender was a smile. 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

Rolling into the 8 o'clock hour, Mike in the Morning with cool music before 8:30 from Police. Natalie Imbruglia, Michael Jackson, Fleetwood Mac, Pat Benatar. And after Don Henley, we'll see what's trending for a Tuesday on Cool.

0: It's cool. Mike in the morning with a look at some things trending, courtesy of Beilon Chiropractic. Dexerto says Oreo has released 6 carnival-inspired cookie flavors, including hot honey cornbread, dill pickle, strawberry shortcake, chocolate milkshake and fries, lemonade, and cotton candy. The 12-count will cost $24.99 and is only sold online. Complex Magazine says Michael Jordan's 1998 NBA Finals Game 3 jersey is being auctioned off September 15th, expected to sell for $15 million. The New York Post says LeBron James came within inches of his first career hole-in-one at the Preserve in Bandon, Oregon. Lakers star Austin Reeves and LeBron's son Bronny James saw the shot. And CBS says Joey Chestnut recently won a collage eating contest after the Colonels baseball game in Cedar Rapids, Iowa. Downing 25 collages, Chestnut said he woke up early, drank a gallon of water, and did yoga to prepare. And that's a look at some things trending, courtesy of Beilon Chiropractic. We'll get a quick check of your cool commute coming up.
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2: Kept My Eye in Vision provides this check of the cool commute. No incidents or accidents to report at this time. If you're northbound on the Seward Highway, you might consider watching your speed between Dowling and Tudor. That's time saver traffic. Alaska Tire providing this look out the cool weather window. Rain through tomorrow. Highs in the 60s. Lows in the 50s. 57 now at the station. 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

0: Well, it's Tuesday, and that means Arf is in the house, and we've got a beautiful pup. Who have you brought today?
1: This is Skye. She's a 4 or 5-year-old adult husky. She is just an absolute pleasure of a dog. She's got great house manners. She's house trained. She walks nicely on a leash. She doesn't jump on people. Just really easy to have around. Loves to chillax on the couch. Also loves to go out for a good walk. But by husky standards, she's pretty moderate in the exercise department. You know, she likes it. She likes a good daily walk. But if you do 10 miles, she'll probably want a day off.
0: Okay. That. And I hear she doesn't really care for cats.
1: No, she does not care for cats. But she does. She loves dogs. She loves kids. She's pretty happy otherwise.
0: Okay, fantastic. And how do we get Skye?
2: Well, we have 2 clinics this weekend, but the first step is you need to go to our website, which is AlaskanAnimalRescueFriends.org. Fill out that application. There's also foster and volunteer applications on there. So if you have time or anyone in your family has time, we're short of fosters and we have a lot of dogs coming in right now. So that's the first step. And then the second step is we have a special clinic on Saturday at AK Bark, which is on Fireweed Lane. It's the Supermutt adoption, and that's from 12 to 4. And then our normal clinic is on Sunday at 521 West 41st Avenue, and that is from 12 to 3. But any confusion, just go to our Facebook page, and both of

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5: Lawn and Landscaping provides this check of the cool commute. No incidents or accidents to report at this time. If you're northbound on the Seward Highway, you might consider watching your speed between Dowling and Tudor. That's time saver traffic. Driving down D'Armond, singing along with Michael Jackson. That's so cool.

0: It's cool, and it's back to school already happening in the Valley, soon to be happening here in Anchorage. Mike in the morning.
1: I was just thinking back to the school days and pranks. I was a goody two-shoes myself. My cousins Kevin and Doug, though, they were the pranksters in our family. Something about Principal Baldwin's toilet seat and some saran wrap. Our principal actually had his own bathroom in my elementary school. I think they were suspended for a week on that one. We're talking pranks you may have pulled. Tom's checking in from the hillside this morning.
2: I got sent to the principal's office for making peacock noises in English class.
1: Nice.
2: I got removed from that class for a solid week.
1: Wow.
2: I was not allowed to go to that class. I had to go down to the office and sit instead.
1: Nice.
2: My dad just laughed and laughed.
1: That was a really good peacock, Tom.
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Midas Alaska provides this check of the cool commute. Traffic flowing nicely. No incidents or accidents to report. That's Time Saver Traffic. Looks like more rain tomorrow with a high in the 60s. Overnight lows in the 50s at the station playing Alaska's greatest hits.

to go see Amy Grant at the Alaska State Fair next Monday with Cool, and that gets you into the fair for free, by the way. We'll take caller 6 right now, 522-5973, to win Amy Grant tickets from Cool.

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0: It's cool. That's going to do it for Mike in the Morning. Time to wander home and walk Harley the Wonder Beagle and Buddy the Labrador Extraordinaire. We got to revamp our walking schedule again now that school's in session. Because you kids on our route, well, you well know that if you have your lunch sack handy, Harley the Wonder Beagle's wondering what's in there for lunch. Joe Campbell's on the way in with more 80s for your workday. And Colleen Bailey gets you home with a smile and the good vibes drive. So stay cool.
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7: 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I'm sure you're inundated with online ads for kits and things you can stick up yourself with sticky tape, and they maybe even claim to have monitored systems. But there's a big difference between being a number amongst millions with a big conglomerate from outside of Alaska versus local monitoring. The only company that offers that is Guardian Security. Danielle from Guardian joins me, and let's talk a bit about that local monitoring. Big difference between hearing just a random whistle that at this point doesn't even turn my head versus hearing a local voice. Someone who is watching actively what's going on in that camera system, right?
8: Correct. Our team receives those alerts and responds immediately. They can

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0: turns 40 years old today. It's 97.3 Cool FM and the Totally 80s Cool Cafe. And it was today's date, August 18th, back in 1986, that Bon Jovi released their third album, Slippery When Wet. Everyone had that album. I had it on cassette and then on CD. But that featured Wanted Dead or Alive and Living on a Prayer. What else was happening on today's date? Well, it was 1988 that the FDA approved minoxidil as a hair loss treatment. My childhood memory of that is watching The Naked Gun, and it's a scene with O.J. Simpson. They do a flashback, and Lieutenant Drebin makes a reference to, like, weren't you one of the test cases for minoxidil? And as a kid, I never had any idea what they were talking about. But essentially, I believe, I'm not a doctor, but I think it's like Rogaine is what that is. Yeah, well, it certainly gave O.J. Simpson a fantastic afro in that movie. And then lots of things happened with that guy. It's 97.3 Cool FM. More great 80s tunes and memories coming up next. We've got Eric Carmen, The Tubes, and Baltimora on the way on Cool.
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3: Some isolated showers in the afternoon, mostly cloudy with a high at around 63. Scattered showers through the evening, mostly cloudy overnight, low drops down to around 52. For tomorrow, expect a chance of rain ahead of 1 p.m. and some scattered showers in the afternoon, mostly cloudy Wednesday with a high near 60. 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

0: sad news to report to you as Frank Beard, the longtime hard shuffling drummer for Texas rock greats ZZ Top, passed away yesterday at the age of 77. The band's representative confirming the news, saying Beard died while in hospice care, surrounded by family at his ranch in Richmond, Texas. An exact cause of death not given. According to Rolling Stone magazine, ZZ Top has canceled their show tonight in Salt Lake City. They've got a gig tomorrow that's also canceled, but they do plan to continue their tour this weekend in Austin. I don't believe Beard was actually out touring with them currently. He's faced some health issues over the past few years. Technically not a founding member, but Beard was ZZ Top's longest and most definitive drummer. He linked up with guitarist and singer Billy Gibbons after ZZ Top released their debut single, and was responsible for bringing bassist Dusty Hill into the band. And just absolutely iconic, that Texas shuffle, steady rock and drum groove that held down ZZ Top's signature blues rock boogie on tons of classics like Tush and LaGrange. He's just an amazing and talented performer, and sad to hear of his passing. Rest in peace to Frank Beard, which the funniest part to me, because I do want to find some humor, is that Frank Beard, despite the name Beard, was the member of ZZ Top without a beard. That just, I don't know why, that always tickled me. But rest in peace, Frank. You will be remembered and were absolutely amazing. Frank Beard passing away at the age of 77. We're 97.3 Cool FM, and coming up next, we'll hear from Cyndi Lauper. 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

0: It's the time of day where I hit you with some random facts. In Major League Baseball, 33 players have hit home runs in their very first at-bat and on the very first pitch. Eight of them were pitchers. Now that engines run quieter, many companies, including Ford, BMW, and Volkswagen, are adding fake engine noise that plays through your car's speakers. There is a mathematical reason why everyone at the gym seems like they're in better shape than you. People in great shape go to the gym more often, so you're just more likely to run into those people than, you know, regular folks who work out less often. Let's look at a few random facts. Your weather forecast is next. We've got Madonna, Brian Adams, and Mr. Big coming up on Cool.
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0: A few isolated showers, cloudy skies, high of around 63 with light south winds. Scattered showers through the evening, mostly cloudy overnight. Lows going to dip down to around 52. For tomorrow, expect a chance of rain ahead of 1 p.m. Showers likely through the day, mostly cloudy, with a high at right around 60. 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

0: Well, congrats to our Amy Grant winners, Nick Chichinkoff, Scott Roberts, Marty Crawford, Tristan Johnson, Mike Bannon, Christina Barrington, Tyler Spud, Theodore Odena, and Scott Hoskinson have all won tickets from Cool FM to go and check out Amy Grant live at the Alaska State Fair. 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BTO is coming up. They're going to be playing on Monday, August 31st. 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I can't believe it, but the State Fair starts this week. It's 97.3 Cool FM. And coming up next, we'll hear from Tom Petty, the Bee Gees, and Billy Joel is on the way on Cool.
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0: As you get ready to have those kids in the car back and forth to school, you can keep your ears perked up for the latest insults. Yeah, we're going to have to separate by age group again here. If you're old enough, you remember when polyester was considered a miracle fiber because it didn't require ironing. And I look good in polyester, darn it. But if you're young enough, you'll know why it's now an insult. Gen Z has turned the word polyester into a slang insult for essentially anything that is low quality or inauthentic, you know, like plastic. It's all over comment sections on TikTok and Twitch, as well as in fashion and meme culture. Polyester, or, you know, your lifestyle's polyester. That outfit, not literally made of polyester, but apparently it's tacky. So... sure. I'm only sharing this with you so that, you know, when you pick the kids up from school or you're taking them there in the morning and you hear one of them refer to something you're doing or what you got on is polyester, well, it's not very nice. Coming up next, your weather forecast. We'll hear from Blind Melon, Pink Floyd, and the Jay Giles Band is on the way on Cool.
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0: Back to school time, it's both a relief and a source of stress for parents. Coming up fast on that time of year where you get to spend even more time on grocery shopping, meal prep, thanks to school lunches, and the inevitable what's for dinner that will come from the back seat after you pick them up. 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That adds up to about 12 hours per week. 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Well, you can, thanks to the Alaska Dinner Factory. 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
0: Some isolated showers this afternoon, mostly cloudy, but a high around 63. Scattered showers this evening, mostly cloudy overnight. Low's going to dip down to around 52. We'll see a chance of rain ahead of 1 p.m. tomorrow. Mostly cloudy, with a high at right around 60. We are your station for Alaska's greatest hits.

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0: I always like to leave you on a high note. Let's take a look at some of the good news stories making the rounds. A 46-year-old woman named Angela Fuller is in the news because she just came back to the sport of gymnastics after stepping away for almost 3 decades. She's now winning adult events that feature 14 different gymnastics, trampoline, and tumbling disciplines. Apparently, adult gymnastics is growing rapidly and participation doubled over the previous year. Angela even got to compete on American Ninja Warrior, too. A 57-year-old man just met his father for the first time. His name's Joshua, and he was raised in a German orphanage and always wondered why no one came for him. But it turns out his father had no idea he had a son in Germany. So with the help from Ancestry DNA, Joshua tracked down his dad, who was a former U.S. serviceman who was stationed in Germany back in the 1960s. The reunion was extra special when Joshua went to Texas to meet 60 of his relatives. During the visit, Joshua gave his father the rosary that he had used for years while praying to one day meet him. And that's a look at some positive news. We're 97.3 Cool FM, and coming up next, we've got EMF, Eurythmics, and Rick James is on the way on Cool FM.
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0: 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It's your friend Colleen Bailey in the middle of your Good Vibes Drive. Somehow it's only Tuesday still, but we are working our way to another all 80s weekend one day at a time. And as we do that, we're also getting closer and closer to the BTO concert at the Alaska State Fair. 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
14: 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Is it an addition or a storage shed that's long overdue? Maybe a garden? Or how about an RV pad? Or is this a year you finally get a nice lawn? 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

0: Justin Timberlake with Cry Me a River on 97.3 Cool FM. It's your friend Colleen Bailey in the middle of your Good Vibes Drive Tuesday edition. And of course, I did forget to mention this earlier, but there's still time if you haven't gone to the polls yet. Today is the voting for the primaries before we have elections in November. 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Coming up in just a few minutes, we're going to get right back to the music for you. We got Prince, we got Blondie. We'll kick it off next with TLC.
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10: I'm worried about Alaska's future. 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I'm Matt Halala, Alaska born, grew up on the Kenai, raised my family here. 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